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1: Así como lo hizo Letzi. 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
4: I'm feeling good because hell yeah, I'm finally divorced. Woo-hoo.
1: Letzi, okay.
5: Letzi, slide into our DM. Let's go party together. Hay que causarle celos a tu ex.
1: Not with you, Micho. Yeah. Por favor. He's gonna be like, bro, I'm glad I got rid of her. Te deseamos todo lo mejor, Letzi. Edlin, cuéntanos, why are you feeling good?
6: I feel good today for Friday because it is my son's first birthday.
5: Aww.
6: But guess what?
1: Wow.
6: I am broke until next week, pero no me agüito.
5: Hey. Mira, la buena noticia es que your one-year-old son doesn't know what day it is today. 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
1: The best thing you can give your one-year-old son right now is lots of love, amor. Yeah. Y seguro lo estás haciendo, Edlin.
3: Yes.
1: Who here remembers their first birthday?
3: I do.
1: How, Primo Vane?
3: Because they recorded it.
1: Ah. Well, let's be honest. El primer cumpleaños de cualquier bebé, it's really for the parents.
3: Right.
1: Tirar party al 1000%. Exactly. El baby está dormido, güey. 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
7: Hi, Shaboy.
3: Hola.
7: I'm feeling good because we have AC. It broke on Sunday.
1: Oof.
7: And we finally have it.
1: Thank God.
7: It's been hot, so I'm feeling good.
1: Hey!
8: Like you should, girl.
1: Felicidades, amor. And imagine that, bro. Hey. Con el calorón que ha estado haciendo, a whole week without air conditioner?
3: No.
1: The positive thing, Aira. It was a sauna in your house. I'm sure you lost at least 10 pounds. Échale ganas, familia. Remember to focus on your blessings and not your burdens.
3: Yes.
1: Thank you for celebrating life with us.
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0: Somos el Shaboy Show, part 2 of this crazy real Sancho story right here. Tenemos a Melissa en la línea. Ella cachó a su esposo, el papá de sus dos hijos, cheating on her. He was watching YouTube on his phone. Se durmió el compa.
1: Rookie mistake.
2: Dang.
0: She went for the phone and saw messages from a woman in Mexico.
1: Wow.
0: And they had just gone back from vacationing in Mexico. So, Melissa, nos dejaste en esta parte. Tú le hablaste a la Sancha de tu esposo y le dijiste, he's a married man. ¿Qué respondió?
3: Well, it was pretty late. I want to say it was about like 2 a.m. I called her and she answered all half asleep. And I did say, hey, like, what's going on? Like, is this something, you know, serious? And she didn't answer. I just said, hey, like, he's married. He has two kids. Like, what the heck?
0: No.
3: And I knew who she knew I was because she had me blocked on every social media. So she obviously knew.
0: Is she a friend of his family? How do they know each other?
3: I do remember I recognized her because down in Mexico, I went into like a store where they sell a lot of beauty supplies. And I'm guessing that's where she saw him and that's where she decided to message him. That's what he says, but who knows?
0: So yeah. Ella no te respondió nada in that moment cuando le dijiste, hey, él es un hombre casado.
3: Yeah, she just stayed quiet and she hung up on me. And then the next morning she unblocked me on Facebook and she started calling me. And then she started calling him, trying to explain that he was the one saying that he was only with me was for the kids, that we were already getting a divorce.
0: Yeah, it's not her fault. This is all your man's fault.
3: Yeah, I don't blame her. At first I was like, oh my gosh, like how can another girl do this? Mm-hmm. But she doesn't really owe me anything. It was more of my baby daddy who did.
1: Y pues ella nomás vio, this is my chance para agarrar una green card.
2: Oh my gosh,
3: yep, exactly. No, you know what's worse? Yo le arreglé papeles.
0: ¿A quién?
3: I mean the baby daddy.
0: Oh, hell no.
1: Hey, but he's only paying it forward. Now le quiere arreglar papeles a esta morra que trabaja en el beauty salon en México.
3: Oh. Yeah.
0: I am so proud of you porque te diste a respetar y le estás enseñando a tus hijos desde ahorita cómo valorarse y cómo darse a respetar. So you are a great example for them and they will thank you for that for the rest of their life. Felicidades, amor. And actually...
3: Thanks.
0: The way we found out that your man cheated on you is because you had DM'd us about a different topic about how do you have your ex or your partner saved on your phone and how do you have him saved today, your baby daddy, el que te puso los cuernos.
3: I just have him under his name, but anytime he does call me, the picture of that girl comes up.
0: Girl. The picture of his Sancha, yeah. The girl that he cheated on you with.
3: Yeah, it always pops up and he does get mad. He's like, why are you still hanging on to that? And I'm like, because...
0: It's a reminder.
4: Yes.
0: It's a reminder.
3: Yeah.
0: De que no importa qué tan bonito te hable, te llore, perdóname. When he calls you and is sweet talking you, you see the picture of the girl he cheated on you with.
2: Yes, dude, was she cute at least?
3: I mean, I don't want to down talk on her, but, you know, I'm not that bad looking either.
0: Get it, girl! That's right!
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2: Oh my gosh, this is my dream. I love your show.
1: Oh, we love you too, girl.
3: Ahora cuéntanos, ¿y qué pasó? ¿Qué fue lo que sucedió?
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2: Pues acabé miada y sin una uña del pie.
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4: Oh, my. What happened?
2: Ay, Micho, a mí me encantas, Micho. 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
0: Yeah. 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
4: What happened?
1: ¿Cómo llegaste a ese momento?
2: Well, I didn't count the drinks I took, right? I'm lightweight. Like, if I get two drinks, I'm drunk.
4: Two drinks?
1: Yes.
2: Yeah.
0: Cheap date, I love it.
2: And I ended up drinking the whole bottle. And I forgot about it. Then I ended up all like miada and everything. And when I woke up the next day, I saw my pie and I was like, where's my nail?
1: ¿Y alguien te contó, Perla, cómo es de que se te cayó la uña del dedo del pie?
2: But my amiga was like, you took your shoes off and probably somebody stepped hasta con el tacón and took your nail off.
4: No, pero como andabas borracho, no sintiste nada. Oh, my God. ¿Y dónde andabas?
2: But the next day, I was feeling it.
4: Were you like at a club or were restaurant? You like at a family party?
2: No, we went to a concert to see Pitbull.
4: Mr. Worldwide.
0: Girl, you couldn't count your drinks? Ese güey has a song that literally goes, uno, dos, tres, cuatro. I know you.
2: I know you.
1: Perla, wow. ¿Y no terminaste toda rosada de andar bailando miada?
2: No, acabé bien apestosa, pero sí.
4: Eso sí, hija.
1: At that point, bro, I grabbed somebody's beer and I just spill it on myself, bro. Like, qué pez.
2: Oh, that's a good idea. I might do it next time.
4: No, girl, next time you gotta wear a pamper.
1: Perla, te queremos mucho, chula.
2: I love your show. You guys do my days every day.
1: Aww. Thank you, amor. Do we ever make you laugh so much that you pee your pants?
2: Sometimes. I might need a surgery.
4: I was about to say, maybe you need to go to the doctor, mejor.
5: Boy show. Boy. Pura diversión.
6: Aria, Vega, Ryan, Casa, La Costañita, Premio, Ni a la Boca.

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0: But thanks for listening.
2: Gracias.
3: Do you think that divorce rates have dropped or increased en los últimos dos años? Piensa en las parejas que conocen alrededor tuyo, están juntas, están divorciando. What about you? What's happened the last 2 years? Are you more in love or ya estás listo para mandar Lala?
4: Oh. Damn.
3: Dale. De vacaciones. Prima Vane, do you think divorce rates have increased or dropped in the last 2 years?
4: I think they've dropped.
3: Why?
4: Because of inflation and it's cheaper con la renta de estos días. It's cheaper living together, splitting the bills.
2: Prima Vane, I agree with you. I know a lot of my homies que están con sus morras casados because they got kids and it's cheaper to keep her.
4: There it is.
2: En vez de pagar child support y que la morra le dé el cheque a otro vato or whatever, se compre bolsas. Might as well just keep her and live as roommates, fool. Yeah.
3: Kim, do you think divorce rates increased or dropped in the last 2 years?
5: They're for sure increasing. I know at least two of my neighbors in the cul-de-sacs have cheated on their husbands and yeah, they're getting a divorce.
2: Preséntame las nuevas morras. Socias.
3: And how did they find out that they were getting cheated on?
5: Ellas le estaban poniendo el cuerno al hombre, actually.
4: Oh,
5: ándale. And he saw her phone, and yeah, it was all downhill from there. It was like her first love, and damn. Yeah, now she's living with her first love.
3: She went back with him.
5: She went back with him.
2: Sí, but she didn't move out by herself. No puede, güey. La renta. Would you say it, Virgin?
6: She had a good, like, they had a beautiful house.
5: Yes, beautiful everything.
6: Kid,
5: yes, no. Pero cuando ella llegó a la casa, arrancó todo. Yeah. Like, she took everything. She brought a mover's van, and she's like, I'm getting out of here, and I'm taking everything
3: with
5: me.
3: Wait, what the hell? Your neighbor cheated on her husband, and then she took everything from the house?
5: Yes, and I was there supporting her.
3: And she's the one that cheated?
5: Yep.
3: Yeah.
5: I was there supporting her.
3: Qué poca. Pobre compa, se llevaron todo de la casa menos los cuernos de la maceta.
2: Yeah.
3: All right, bottom line, este estudio ha revelado that divorce rates have actually dropped.
6: Oh wow.
3: In the last 2 years, guys. That's great news by 15%. The biggest reason is because 2 years ago we came out of a strict quarantine de la pandemia.
4: Yes.
3: Uh-huh. Remember those the big rules donde no podemos ir a trabajar muchos de nosotros, etc. Yeah. So
2: right.
3: Now that people are not spending as much time together locked in the house and they go to work, they're getting along better porque no están juntos as much. And that's why divorce rates have actually dropped.
5: That's crazy.
2: Sí, güey, porque estando juntos no nos aguantamos.
3: That's kind of sad, huh?
4: A little bit.
3: But you kind of need your space sometimes.
4: Yeah, I was about to say, you need space.
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1: 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Cuéntanos, familia. Why are you feeling good today?
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1: Así como lo hizo Letzi. 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
4: I'm feeling good because hell yeah, I'm finally divorced. Woo-hoo.
1: Letzi. 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
5: Letzi, slide into our DM. 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
1: Not with you, Micho, por favor. 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Te deseamos todo lo mejor, Letzi. Edlin, cuéntanos, why are you feeling good?
6: I feel good today for Friday because it is my son's first birthday. 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I am broke until next week, pero no me agüito.
5: Mira, la buena noticia es que your one-year-old son doesn't know what day it is today. 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
1: The best thing you can give your one-year-old son right now is lots of love, amor. Y seguro lo estás haciendo, Edlin.
3: Yes.
1: Who here remembers their first birthday?
3: I do.
1: How, Primo Vane?
3: Because they recorded it.
1: Well, let's be honest. El primer cumpleaños de cualquier bebé, it's really for the parents.
3: Right.
1: Tirar party al 1000%. Exactly. El baby está dormido, güey. Los parties, Aira, cuéntanos, why are you feeling good today?
7: Hi, Shaboy.
1: Hola.
7: I'm feeling good because we have AC. It broke on Sunday. And we finally have it.
1: Thank God.
7: It's been hot, so I'm feeling good.
1: Hey!
8: Like you should, girl.
1: Felicidades, amor. And imagine that, bro. Con el calorón que ha estado haciendo, a whole week without air conditioner?
3: No.
1: The positive thing, Aira. It was a sauna in your house. I'm sure you lost at least 10 pounds. Échale ganas, familia. Remember to focus on your blessings and not your burdens.
3: Yes.
1: Thank you for celebrating life with us.
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1: I waited till the morning.
2: I did feel pretty bad.
1: I was, you know, like,
2: devastated.
1: I was just shocked. And in the morning, he just woke up and he realized because the girl had been calling him.
2: No.
1: Because I did call her. I called her through his phone and I told her. I was like, dude, like, he's married. He has kids.
2: Amor, you called his side piece, Susancha?
1: Yes, I did.
2: Let me know what she said coming up next. No te lo pierdas.
3: Oh, manches, güey. Se puso bueno.
4: ¡Nueva York!

0: Somos el Shaboy Show, part 2 of this crazy real Sancho story right here. Tenemos a Melissa en la línea. Ella cachó a su esposo, el papá de sus dos hijos, cheating on her. He was watching YouTube on his phone. Se durmió el compa.
1: Rookie mistake.
2: Dang.
0: She went for the phone and saw messages from a woman in Mexico.
1: Wow.
0: And they had just gone back from vacationing in Mexico. So, Melissa, nos dejaste en esta parte. Tú le hablaste a la Sancha de tu esposo y le dijiste, he's a married man. ¿Qué respondió?
3: Well, it was pretty late. I want to say it was about like 2 a.m. I called her and she answered all half asleep. And I did say, hey, like, what's going on? Like, is this something, you know, serious? And she didn't answer. I just said, hey, like, he's married. He has two kids. Like, what the heck?
0: No.
3: And I knew who she knew I was because she had me blocked on every social media. So she obviously knew.
0: Is she a friend of his family? How do they know each other?
3: I do remember I recognized her because down in Mexico, I went into like a store where they sell a lot of beauty supplies. And I'm guessing that's where she saw him. And that's where she decided to message him. That's what he says, but who knows?
0: So yeah. Ella no te respondió nada in that moment. Cuando le dijiste, hey, él es un hombre casado.
3: Yeah, she just stayed quiet and she hung up on me. And then the next morning she unblocked me on Facebook and she started calling me. And then she started calling him, trying to explain that he was the one saying that he was only with me was for the kids, that we were already getting a divorce.
0: Yeah, it's not her fault. This is all your man's fault.
3: Yeah, I don't blame her. At first I was like, oh my gosh, like how can another girl do this? Mm-hmm. But she doesn't really owe me anything. It was more of my baby daddy who did.
1: Y pues ella nomás vio, this is my chance para agarrar una green card.
2: Oh my gosh,
3: yep, exactly. No, you know what's worse? Yo le arreglé papeles.
0: ¿A quién?
3: I mean the baby daddy.
0: Oh, hell no.
1: Hey, but he's only paying it forward. Now le quiere arreglar papeles a esta morra que trabaja en el beauty salon en México.
3: Oh. Yeah.
0: I am so proud of you porque te diste a respetar y le estás enseñando a tus hijos desde ahorita cómo valorarse y cómo darse a respetar. So you are a great example for them and they will thank you for that for the rest of their life. Felicidades, amor. And actually, the way we found out that your man cheated on you is because you had DM'd us about a different topic about how do you have your ex or your partner saved on your phone and how do you have him saved today, your baby daddy, el que te puso los cuernos.
3: I just have him under his name, but anytime he does call me, the picture of that girl comes up.
0: Girl, the picture of his Sancha, the girl that he cheated on you with.
3: Yeah, it always pops up and he does get mad. He's like, why are you still hanging on to that? And I'm like, because
0: it's a reminder.
4: Yes.
0: It's a reminder de que no importa qué tan bonito te hable, te llore, perdóname. When he calls you and is sweet talking you, you see the picture of the girl he cheated on you with.
2: Dude, was she cute at least?
3: I mean, I don't want to down talk on her, but, you know, I'm not that bad looking either.
0: Get it, girl! That's right.
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1: Oh, we love you too, girl. 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
3: ¡Oh, my! ¿What happened?
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3: ¿What happened? ¿Cómo llegaste a ese momento?
2: I didn't count the drinks I took, right? I'm lightweight. Like, if I get two drinks, I'm drunk.
3: Two drinks?
1: Yes.
2: Yeah.
0: Cheap date, I love it.
2: And I ended up drinking the whole bottle.
1: Oh, shoot. Who hurt you?
2: I had a cold coffee, and I forgot about it. Then I ended up all, like, miada and everything. And when I woke up the next day, I saw my pie, and I was like, where's my nail?
1: ¿Y alguien te contó, Perla, cómo es de que se te cayó la uña del dedo del pie?
2: But my amiga was like, you took your shoes off and probably somebody stepped hasta con el tacón and took your nail off.
3: No, pero como andabas borracho, no sintiste nada. Oh, my God. ¿Y dónde andabas?
2: But the next day, I was feeling it.
3: Were you, like, at a club? Yeah, or were you, like, at a family party?
2: No, we went to a concert to see Pitbull.
3: Mr. Worldwide.
0: Girl, you couldn't count your drinks? Ese güey has a song that literally goes, uno, dos, tres, cuatro. I know you want me.
1: Perla, wow. ¿Y no terminaste toda rosada de andar bailando miada?
2: No, acabé bien apestosa, pero sí.
3: Eso sí, hija.
1: At that point, bro, I grabbed somebody's beer and I just spill it on myself, bro. Like, qué peg.
2: Oh, that's a good idea. I might do it next time.
3: No, girl, next time you gotta wear a pamper.
1: Perla, te queremos mucho, chula.
2: I love your show. You guys do my days every day.
1: Aww. Thank you, amor. Do we ever make you laugh so much that you pee your pants?
2: Sometimes. I might need a surgery.
3: Maybe I need to go to the doctor, mejor.
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1: What?
0: But thanks for listening.
2: Gracias.
3: Do you think that divorce rates have dropped or increased en los últimos dos años? Piensa en las parejas que conocen alrededor tuyo, están juntas, están divorciando. What about you? What's happened the last 2 years? Are you more in love or ya estás listo para mandar Lala?
4: Oh, damn.
3: Dale. De vacaciones. Prima Vane, do you think divorce rates have increased or dropped in the last 2 years?
5: I think they've dropped.
3: Why?
5: Because of inflation and it's cheaper con la renta de estos días. It's cheaper living together, splitting the bills.
2: Prima Vane, I agree with you. I know a lot of my homies que están con sus morras casados because they got kids and it's cheaper to keep her.
5: There it is.
2: En vez de pagar child support y que la morra le dé el cheque a otro vato or whatever, o se compre bolsas, might as well just keep her and live as roommates, fool. Yeah. Guess who?
3: Kim, do you think divorce rates increased or dropped in the last 2 years?
6: They're for sure increasing. Uh-huh. I know at least two of my neighbors in the cul-de-sacs have cheated on their husbands and yeah, they're getting a divorce.
2: Preséntame las morras. Socias.
3: And how did they find out that they were getting cheated on?
6: Ellas le estaban poniendo el cuerno al hombre, actually.
5: Oh, ándale.
6: And he saw her phone and yeah, it was all downhill from there. It was like her first love. And damn. Yeah, now she's living with her first love.
3: She went back with him.
6: She went back with him.
2: See, but she didn't move out by herself. No puede, güey. La renta. Would you say it is, Virgin?
7: She had a good, like, they had a beautiful house.
6: Yes, beautiful everything.
7: Kids.
6: Yes, pero cuando ella llegó a la casa, arrancó todo. Yeah. Like, she took everything. She brought a mover's van, and she's like, I'm getting out of here, and I'm taking everything
3: with
6: me.
3: Wait, what the hell? Your neighbor cheated on her husband, and then she took everything from the house?
6: Yes, and I was
3: and
6: there
3: she's
6: supporting
3: the one that
6: her.
3: Cheated?
6: Yep. Yeah.
3: Oh,
6: I was there supporting
3: hey,
6: her.
3: Ma.
5: Yeah. Déjalo.
2: Qué poca.
3: Pobre compa. Se llevaron todo de la casa menos los cuernos de la maceta.
2: Yeah.
3: All right, bottom line, este estudio ha revelado that divorce rates have actually dropped.
7: Oh, wow.
3: In the last 2 years, guys. That's great news by 15%. The biggest reason is because 2 years ago, we came out of a strict quarantine de la pandemia.
5: Yes.
3: Uh-huh. Remember those the big rules donde no podemos ir a trabajar muchos de nosotros, etc. Yeah. So
2: right.
3: Now that people are not spending as much time together locked in the house and they go to work, they're getting along better porque no están juntos as much. And that's why divorce rates have actually dropped.
6: That's crazy.
2: Sí, güey, porque estando juntos no nos aguantamos.
3: That's kind of sad, huh?
5: A little bit.
3: But you kind of need your space sometimes.
5: Yeah, I was about to say, you need space.
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